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1: This one's going out to Audrey in Glasgow. 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
1: 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Prevention. Some useful tips for preventing drink spiking. Never leave your drink unattended at any time. Never share drinks with anyone. Be wary of accepting drinks from a stranger or someone you don't completely trust. If someone offers to buy you a drink, then go with them to the bar and watch the drink being poured and passed directly to you. If your drink looks different from normal or appears to have been topped up, do not drink it. Soft drinks, including tea and coffee, can also be spiked. To prevent anything from being added to your drink, you can either place your hand over the top of the glass or place your thumb inside the bottle. Alcohol awareness.
2: Shorties bouncing in the club and anthems and all that sort of stuff, you know, just to make any sense to me. But see that music, oh, just great, isn't it? See when that bass kicks in, ho ho ho, I tell you, my bass bins are fair rattling every Saturday night to the big fat party anthems with Big Tommy. Ho ho ho, yes, that was good to hear. Oh, that was all right.

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7: Fellas, I'm ready to get up and do my thing. 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
6: 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Aye! Mary Doll hates that, but still play it, you know? I'm in a bad mood, you know?
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9: Tommy!

QFX and Whiplash, part of the Scottish rave scene in the 90s. The old Hangar 13 tunes coming at you now. Back to the old school. We love it, you know. We got your mentions coming next.

0: Fun Life, and a whole tub of double chuck chip ice cream. Stay in and party. 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
1: Let's go with a mention then. We've got Jillian and Penny and Janoon tonight. Norman and Mandy and Dunstable. Jonathan and Abigail and Kalil. Gordon and Sammy and Rutherglen. Gail and Raymond and Peterborough. Daniel and Margaret in Newcastle. Mark and Stephen in Troon. Elaine and Elizabeth in North Shields. Pauline and Andrew in Motherwell. THK, feel so good.

Colleen and Andrew in Mullerwell, William and Debbie in Yarm, Norma and Leslie in Dunstable, Graham and Thomas in Peterborough, Peter and Stuart in St Boswells, Robert and James in Mike Mary, East Lothian, Bobby and Wilma in Bristol, Mary and Derek in London tonight, Susan and Jenny in Tyne Wynds, Rosie and Nicola in Campbelltown, Brian and Billy in Irvine, John and Vincent in Musselburgh, Gillian and Audrey in Lark Hall, and Chris and Cameron in Castlemilking, Glasgow. Still to come tonight on the Old School Digital Orgasm, we've got Sash and Transformers 2. We have... This one's going out to Jen Waddle and Bell's Hill. This one's called Running Out of Time. We are running out of time, Jen. On a big fat party anthems.

0: party anthems.
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1: Hey, hey. 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It's just fantastic, so it's. Just when you thought it was safe to turn your tranny on, there he is, Big Tommy, playing all that smashing music, so you saw. So he is, eh?
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Big Fat Party Anthems continues. Too Drunk to Funk in the Gas Mix coming soon. 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Transformer 2, Pacific Symphony 2. I am nearly out of here. Yes, it's been a long, long day in the studio, you know.

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1: 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I'll catch you next week. Bye.

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So you make sure you tune at this radio station next week at the same time, or else we'll come and get you.

0: listen to the big fat party anthems, you know. That's all the big tunes that they played way years ago, you know. I've got a few in a 78 somewhere, you know. That's a load of nonsense, that, you know. But I like the big fat party anthems, is what I'm trying to say. And Big Tommy's your mate. No one plays them like he does, you know.
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1 5 2 1 2 2 5 1 2 2 5 1 2 2 5 1 2 2 5 1 2 2 5 1 2 2 5 1 2 2 5 1 2 2 5 1 2 2 5 1 2 2 5 1 2 2 5 1 2 2 5 1 2 2 5 1 2 2 5 1 2 2 5 1 2 2 5 1 2 2 5 1 2 2 5 1 2 2 5 1 2 2 5 1 2 2 5 1 2 2 5 1 2 2 5 1 2 2 5 1 2 2 5 1 2 2 5 1 2 2 5 1 2 2 5 1 2 2 5 1 2 2 5 1 2 2 5 1 2 2 5 1 2 2 5 1 2 2 5 1 2 2 5 1 2 2 5 1 2 2 5 1 2 2 5 1 2 2 5 1 2 2 5 1 2 2 5 1 2 2 5 1 2 2 5 1 2 2 5 1 2 2 5 1 2 2 5 1 2
107.7. This is a KLFM, by the way. Pure dead brilliant. So it's...

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to lie, a fantasy we create about people and places as we'd like them to be. 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It's that little baby you're holding, and it's that man you fought with this morning, the same one you're going to make love with tonight.

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And good morning, Argyle, or wherever you're listening. It's Saturday, the 8th of August, and it's just left 7:30 here on Argyle FM. Good morning. My thanks, John and Carol, or was it Jennifer, for standing in the last couple of weeks. It's nice to be back. And Marion Cabot, top of the Roll of Honour 2 weeks in a row. My goodness. Matt McPhee, close second last week. Helen Watson, Helm up there in Tarbert. Sue in Arne. Joe and Jan down there in Warrington. And down to Verduca. And Christine Duncan and Jim and Linda Innes up there in Ardrishig. And John over in Barnacastle. Don't forget, it is Brodick Highland Games today and yesterday here. It was, of course, the cattle show, as they say. Right. Let's get on, as per usual, on a Saturday morning, and it's the Beatles.

and the Beatles getting us underway as per usual on a Saturday morning. Good morning. And what we got? We got an hour of good music, then we've got Blast of the Past at 8:30. Got a quiz approximately 10:30. As I said, main Cabot, 2 weeks in a row, top of the Roll of Honour. Will they be there today? That's the question. The Killers.

And that was Banging the Shots this week, and The Killers, and forecast today, light rain and moderate breeze, but sunny at the moment. I hope it stays that way. Fleetwood Mac.

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Now, good morning. If you've just tuned in, it's Kenny Johnson's back. Thank John and Carol, or Jennifer, I think it was, for standing in the last couple of weeks. It's nice to be back. And taking us up to the weather is Darden Smith and the Field of Crows.

0: 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Getting you where you want to go.
1: And it's Saturday, the 8th of August. It's just left 8 o'clock here on Agadil FM. I'd like to thank John and Carol and Jennifer for standing in the last couple of weeks. And it's nice to be back. Right. Today, maximum temperature is 17 degrees, minimum temperature is 12. And today, this morning, this is the latest forecast for Glasgow and the west of Scotland. This morning will bring variable cloud and some sunny spells in. In the afternoon, extensive cloud will develop from the southwest, bringing spells of rain, especially in the evening in some areas. Tonight will be cloudy with outbreaks of rain moving in from the west at times, these falling locally heavy in some areas. And tomorrow, Sunday. Tomorrow morning will remain cloudy with patchy rain. During the afternoon, the rain will gradually clear southeast, leaving mostly dry conditions with some spells of late sunshine by evening. I look for Monday to Wednesday. Monday will be mostly dry with variable cloud and a chance of the odd light shower in some areas. Tuesday is expected to stay largely dry with some cloud in the morning and longer spells of sunshine developing in the afternoon. Hooray! Wednesday is set to be largely dry with sunny spells and perhaps a shower in the afternoon in some areas. A growing risk of showers overnight, trending warmer through the period. And there's nothing untoward affecting any of the roads, but there is roadworks going on in various different areas. So watch out for the signs, check before you go, and there's nothing untoward affecting any of the ferry services. And if you require further information, contact the guys and gals at Kinnecraig, and they will be only too happy to assist you on 01-880-280-281. That's 01-880-280-281. Project Highland Games is on today, Saturday the 8th August in Armadale Park from 11 a.m. Aran Schools Pipe Band, Isle of Arran Pipe Band, Isle of Cumbie Pipe Band, Kilbracken Pipe Band, Maple Pipe Band, and Heavy Events 11:15. Parks open from 11. Heavy Events 11:30, 10k trial race, trail race 1 p.m. children's fancy dress exhibitions, and there is also athletics, catering on the field, stalls and stances. 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

0: Saturday, the 8th of August, is just left 9 o'clock here on Again FM. Good morning, wherever you're listening, and like, thanks, John and Jennifer, or was it Carol, who stood in for me the last couple of weeks. It's nice to be back. And latest forecast for Glasgow and the west of Scotland today. Maximum temperature is 17 degrees, minimum temperature 12. This morning will bring variable cloud and some sunny spells in today. And in the afternoon, extensive cloud will develop from the southwest, bringing spells of rain, especially into the evening in some areas. Tonight will be cloudy with outbreaks of rain moving in from the west at times, these falling locally heavy. And Sunday, tomorrow. Tomorrow morning will remain cloudy with patchy rain in some areas. During the afternoon, the rain will gradually clear southeast, leaving mostly dry conditions and some spells of late sunshine by the evening. A look for Monday to Wednesday. Monday will be mostly dry with variable cloud and a chance of the odd light shower in some areas. Tuesday is expected to stay largely dry with some cloud in the morning and longer spells of sunshine developing in the afternoon. Wednesday is set to be largely dry with sunny spells and perhaps a shower in the afternoon in some areas. A growing risk of showers overnight, trending warmer through this period. Nothing underwards affecting any of the roads, but there is road works going on in various different areas, so watch out for that. And if there's nothing underwards affecting any of the ferry services, as far as we know, and if you require further information, contact the guys and gals at Kenny Craig on 01880 280 281. That's 01880 280 281. And that's the roads and weather report this morning from Agal FM.
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3: And Nancy Sinatra, Lee Hazlewood.

And that's the scenario, Lee Hazelwood and Summer Wine. Don't forget, it's Brodick Highland Games today over there at Hormdale in Arran. And there's 1, 2, 3, 4, 5 pipe bands. This is Shania Twain. I'm jealous.

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And that is Skimnish and Summer Call. And good morning, Kenny and all at Argyll FM. Marjorie and Liam down at Killigrew for a spell. Say hello to all our friends at Killigrew and our neighbours in Edrisha. Hello from Liam and Marjorie up there at Killigrew. And this is Kerry Vore.

0: And that's Skelly Vore and Eye of the Storm. And yeah, it's getting close to Mullican Town Music Festival, the 19th to the 23rd. Next week, catching up. And it's nice to be back.
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0: And Murray Semple Charity Open, Dunavery Golf Club, and that's Saturday the 15th of August. 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And this is the Balfour Brothers Orchestra.

And that's the Balfour Brothers Orchestra and La Cassine Special. Right, there's one for you all sing along. This is what they used to sing in pubs way back. And this is it.

0: will be cloudy with outbreaks of rain moving in from the west at times, these falling locally heavy in some areas. And tomorrow's Sunday morning will remain cloudy with patchy rain. During the afternoon, the rain will gradually clear southeast, leaving mostly dry conditions with some spells of light sunshine by the evening. And outlook for Monday to Wednesday. Monday will be mostly dry with variable cloud and a chance of the odd light shower in some areas. Tuesday is expected to stay largely dry with some cloud in the morning, longer spells of sunshine developing in the afternoon. Wednesday is set to be largely dry with sunny spells and perhaps a shower in the afternoon in some areas. A growing risk of showers overnight, trending warmer through the period. Nothing untoward affecting the roads, but there is roadworks going on in various different areas. And check before you go. And there's nothing untoward affecting any of the ferry services. And if you require further information, contact the guys and girls of Kinnegraig on 01880 280. And that is the roads and weather report this morning from Argyll FM. Don't forget, if you're over there in Arran today, Brodick Highland Games, that's at August today. The 8th August in Armadale Park from 11 a.m. There's 1, 2, 3, 4, 5. There's Arran Schools Pipe Band, Isle of Arran Pipe Band, Isle of Cumbria Pipe Band, Kilbracken Pipe Band, Maple Pipe Band, and a lot of stuff going over there. A great day out over there in Arran today.
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And good morning to Rabbi Kieran Doherty, Alistair Graham, James and Ricky, and everyone up in Inverary. George up there in Furness, Robert and John in Minard, and everybody in Lockyer up there in Lingerton, Insula Kilpid. And good morning to everyone there this morning. And Kevin Aggie, Libby and Dougie, and Mr. and Mrs. Mockery, and Ricky and family, and everyone at Kilmichael Glassery, Kilmartin and Ford, the real Mr. Robert MacDonald up there in Cairnban, and Marjorie and Lee, and everyone at Tavy Alec. Marjorie and Liam are actually at Killigrew, and they said, wish all their friends at Killigrew and their neighbours in Ardrishaig, and they're just chilling out, and why not? Good morning to Jim and Linda Innes, and they were on the Roll of Honour the last week, I see. Number 8 on the... Number 9 on the Roll of Honour last week. Good morning as we down to Tabern and Elma. And Elma last week was number 4 on the Roll of Honour. Good morning to Aileen and Alec and Peter McCouig and Mr. Mackay and Joan MacArthur and everyone up there in Tarbert this morning. Last week, down to Kilberry and Coo and the Cats, and to everyone on the ferries, the guys and girls at Kinnecraig, Barney and Oscar and Agnes Sillers up there at White House, Catherine Doyle, and Catherine's usually on the Roll of Honour up there in Clachan. And there is got a few posters and stuff to read out. Clachan Art Show will be held Clachan Village Hall August the 14th to the 16th. Exhibits will be collected at 12 noon on Thursday, August the 13th from Lochilpid, The Archway, Tarbert, Lafine Gallery, Campbelltown, Coastal Design, and Pauline Simpson, if you need further information, 01880 740 255. That's 01880 740 255. That's Clachan Art Show, be held Clachan Village Hall on August the 14th to the 16th. Exhibits will be collected at 12 noon Thursday the August the 13th from Lochilpid, The Archway, Tarbert, Lafine Gallery, Campbelltown, Coastal Design. And as we head down to Ted Lowen, good morning to Laurie, I'm speaking to Laurie, Arthur and Peter at Clachan, and to Tricia and Helen and John up there at Ted Lowen, and to everyone over there in Gia, the Downtober Duker and Miss Gia, and John was at number 7 on the Roll of Honour last week, and good morning as we head across to Isla, and good morning to Andrew and all, and Kate and everyone over there in Isla this morning. The Tell the Golf Course and Distillery in Jura, Ross up there, and Collinsey and Mr. McDonald McNeil, Stephen and Josh and Mull, and everyone in Cole, Tyree, Craig, Stewart, Jim, Tommy and Donald, and everybody at Moosdale, Tangy Tavel, and everyone at Killigrew, and Liam and Marjorie are up there just now, and they're wishing all everyone at Killigrew and all the friends up there in Ardrishaig good morning. And good morning is everyone at Bullock and Tea, Tangy, Colkenzie, Sound of Kintyre, Helen and Jim. Well, the week before was when I was here, was number 8 in the Roll of Honour. Good morning to Christine up there at Galway Green, and Christine was number 8 in the Roll of Honour. Good morning last week, and good morning to Daisy, Fiona, Mary and Cabot, top of the Roll of Honour, and that's 2 weeks in a row, I see. So will they be there today? That's the question. And to everyone at Stewart and Robert on the Drumlemble Strait, and I see Robert was on the Roll of Honour the week before, and is usually on the Roll of Honour. Good morning. It was in the top 13 the week before that as well. And serving at the Golf Club, the Seaburn Observatory, and Alison. And Alison was in the top 9 3 weeks ago. And good morning to everyone over there in Southend. And let's see what we've got. We've got
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All proceeds to go to Mary Semple Cancer Fund, and that is Saturday the 15th. 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That's 07777 4777 4738. That's 774738. So that's 07777 774738. And there is of course another one here. There's a job like no other. Police Scotland are currently recruiting police officers and special constables in Argyll and Bute. Thursday the 20th of August, between 6:30 and 2000, scan or QR code below for further information. So there you are, there's a job for anyone who's interested. And as we head out to Drumlemble, to Macrahanish, Southend. And John in Ballycastle was in the top 10 last week over there in Northern Ireland. Kenny and Sarah in Alloway, Dawn and Sandra in Inverkip, Tommy Tate over and his good lady over in Ayr, Alexander Kenny, Bobby Wilson and the Bobby Wilson Fan Club, and Barry and Lynn over there in Stirling. And everyone at West Kilbride, Troon, and Lisa from Largs. And Lisa is usually on the roll of honour. I'm just having a wee look. Yes, Lisa from Largs was number 8 the week before. And good morning, Tarbert Craft Fair up there in Tarbert Harbour Marquee, Sunday the 23rd of August, 11 till 4, over 20 unique crafts sold. So that's up there in Summer Craft Fair, Tarbert Harbour Marquee, Sunday the 23rd of August. And as we head across to West Kilbride and Troon, and good morning to Lisa over there in Largs, and everybody in Williamsby, Maidens and Ayrshire, Robert Ellis, James, Frank and Craig and Rossi, Donald Duncan, John and Davy in Tenebrook, everybody in Port of Vadi, all the ferries at Cloning, Ronnie and Kenny and Audrey over there in Dunoon. And as we go across, Sue, and Sue was number 5 in the Roll of Honour last week, and Helen Watson was number 3. I'm just going through. Matt McPhee up there in Penever was number 2. So last week's winner was Mary Cabot, Matt McPhee, Penever close second. Helen Watson sounding guitar, Elma in Tarbert, Sue over in Arran was number 5. Joe and Jan down there in Warrington was number 6. Darren Tover Duker over in Gia, 7. Christine Duncan and Gobby Grennan, number 8. Jim and Linda Innes up there in Ardrishig, and John in Ballycastle. And there's another, as I say, over there in Arran. Today is the Brodick Highland Games, and that's today in Ormadale Park from 11 a.m. with Arran Schools Pipe Band, Isle of Arran Pipe Band, Isle of Cumbria Pipe Band, Kilbracken Pipe Band and Maypole Pipe Band. 11:15 heavy events at 11:30 10k trail race, 1 p.m. children's fancy dress exhibition, Highland dancing, pipe bands all day, athletics, catering on fuel stalls and stances. 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And there's still more. Yes, there's still more. And
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The incredible Slange Devar All Stars, Kintyre Schools Pipe Band, We Are Soul, Jim and John Swan, more bands to be confirmed. And Dubious Blues Band is one I hear, and maybe the Gil Christians, I don't know, but probably. And a few more. Victoria Hall, doors open at 7:30. And you can get your tickets at AP Taylor's or www.mockfest.com. 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So that is the Mullaghcentire Music Festival, and that's on the 19th to the 23rd of August. Cabrán Sound presents the City Sinners, play the music of Graham Parsons and Emily Harris, Cardinal Village Hall, Saturday the 22nd, and that's £7.50, 7 p.m. £15. 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Springbank Invitation Piping Competition, Argyll Arms Hotel, Saturday 19th September, commencing at 10. 8 of the world's best pipers compete in Pembroke, March with P and Reel, Hornpipe and Jig, and 6-8 March. Pipers Alistair Henderson, Angus McCall, Callum Beaumont, Finlay Johnson, Ben Duncan, Brody Watson, Massey, Stephen Leask, and Chris Armstrong, BEM. Judge John Wilson, 2BA, TBA. And entry is adults £10, under 18s are free. And I think that takes us to all our friends, Mike and Rona, Mayor and Fraserburgh, usually phones in, and I think they were on the week before and the week before that. And good morning to Joe and Jan. And Jan, they were number 6 on the Roll of Our last week down there in Warrington. And Jill and Mark and Livingston, Jacobo and everyone over there in Bologna, and our friends in Italy, Rene and Carol McPhee. I see they were on the Roll of Honour as well. Good morning to Rene and Carol McPhee in Glasgow, Mary Gilson in Kilmarnock, and Audrey Berger in Germany, and anyone who's listening this morning, wherever you are, good morning from us all here at Argyll FM. And don't forget, this is the man himself, Mr. Duncan McCrone, and a song by the legendary Kenny Gilchrist, and it's The Harbour Wall.

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It's Saturday morning. It's a Saturday morning quiz with Kenny Johnson here on the Gal FM. I'd like to thank John, Carl and Jennifer for standing in the last couple of weeks. And last week's winner was Mary Gabot with Matt McPhee and Peniva close second. Helen Watson standing in Tyre. Elma up there in Tarbert. Sue over in Arran. Joe and Jan McCallum down there in Warrington. Down Tobruk and Gia. Christine Duncan and Gobby Grennan. Jim and Linda Ennis and Ardushig. And John in Ballycastle. Will you be in the role of honour this morning? Questions today? They're easy, but they're only easy if you know the answers. First question this morning. The Everly Brothers had a number one hit, 14th April 1960, with Something's Clown. And that is the first one this morning. And this is Carl Perkins.

and Carl Perkins. It's Saturday morning. It's a Saturday morning quiz with Kenny Johnson here on the Gal FM. First question this morning. The Everly Brothers had a number one hit, 14th April 1960, with Something's Clown. Number two, Manfred Mann, had a number four hit, 30th of March 1967, with Ha Ha Said the What. And that's the two so far this morning. And this is Reggie Nelson, and There'll Never Be Anyone Else But You.

And that's Reggie Nelson. It's Saturday morning. It's the Saturday morning quiz with Kenny Johnson here on the Gael FM. I'd like to thank John for standing in the last couple of weeks, and Carol and Jim, Jennifer. And first question this morning. Everly Brothers had a number one hit 14th April 1960 with Something's Clown. Manfred Mann had a number two hit, no, number four hit, on the 30th of March 1967 with Ha Ha Said the What. And number three, Kinks' Dave Davis had a number three hit with What, the What of a Clown, on the 19th of July 1967. And this is Donnie Brooks and Mission Bell.

And that's Donnie Brooks and Mission Bell. It's Saturday morning. It's the Saturday morning quiz with Kenny Johnson here on the Gal FM. First question this morning. The Everly Brothers had a number one hit, 14th April 1960, with Something's Clown. Number two, Manfred Mann had a number four hit on the 30th of March 1967 with Ha Ha Said the What. Number three, The Kinks, Dave Davies, had a number three hit with The What of a Clown on the 19th of July 1967. And that is the three so far this morning, and this is

And Bill Haley and the Comets, and it's sad. Crazy Man Crazy. It's Saturday morning. It's the Saturday morning quiz with Kenny Johnson here on the LFM. First question this morning. The Everly Brothers had a number one hit, 14th April 1960, with Something's Clown. Number two, Manfred Mann, had a number four hit, 30th of March 1967, with The Ha Ha Said The What. And number three, Kinks and Dave Davies had a number three hit with The What of a Clown on the 19th of July 1967. And number four, Smokey Robinson and the Miracles had a number one hit, 1st of August 1970, with The What of a Clown. And that's the four so far this morning. 01586 551 800, live at argylefm.com, or Kenny.Johnson@argylefm.com, and Del Shannon.

and Del Shannon, the late great. And Jim, number three, no. Right. It's Saturday morning. It's a Saturday morning quiz with Kenny Johnson here on the Gal FM. First question this morning. The Everly Brothers had a number one hit on the 14th April 1960 with Something's Clown. Number two, Manfred Mann had a number four hit, 30th of March 1967 with Ha Ha Said the What. And number three, the Kinks' Dave Davies had a number three hit with The What of a Clown. And on the 19th of July 1967, and number four, Smokey Robinson and the Miracles had a number one on the 1st of August 1970 with The What of a Clown. And one more and then we give the last one. It's the Crickets.

0: And that's the Crickets. And when you ask about love, it's Saturday morning. It's the Saturday morning quiz with Kenny Johnson here at Regal FM. And first question this morning. The Everly Brothers had a number one hit on the 14th of April 1960 with Something's Clown. Number two, Manfred Mann, had a number four hit 30th of March 1967 with Ha Ha, Said the What. And number three, The Kinks, Dave Davies, had a number three hit with The What of a Clown. And it, Jim, that's not the right one. And on the 19th of July 1967, and number four, Smokey Robinson, had a number one hit, and that is on the 1st of August 1970 with The What of a Clown. And the last one, name the song and the artist. Who's always writing on the wall? Who's always goofing in the hall? Who's always throwing in spitball? Guess who? Again. Who's always writing on the wall? Who's always goofing in the hall? Who's always throwing in spitball? Guess who? And that is the last one this morning. 01586 551 800, or live at agilefm.com, or kenny.johnson@agilefm.com.
1: The weather and travel report is brought to you in association with calmac.co.uk. Getting you where you want to go.
0: And it's Saturday, the 8th of August. It's just left 11 o'clock here on the Gael FM. And today, maximum temperature 17 degrees, minimum temperature is 12. And this morning, we'll bring a variable cloud with some sunny spells. In the afternoon, extensive cloud will develop from the southwest, bringing spells of rain, especially in the evening in some areas. Tonight will be cloudy with

0: Mira's a growing list of showers overnight, trending warmer with during this period. And there's nothing untowards affecting any of the roads, and there's nothing untowards affecting any of the ferry services. And if you require further information, contact the guys and girls at Kinnecraig on 01880 280 281. That's 01880 280 281. And that's the roads and weather report this morning from Argyle FM.
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And that's Lena Marlin and sitting down here. 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It's Kenny Jones at Saturday morning. And nice to be back. And this is the Saturday morning quiz. Right, how are you doing with the quiz? First question this morning. The Everly Brothers had a number one hit, 14th April 1960, with Something's Clown. Number two, Manfred Mann, had a number four hit, 3rd of March 1967, with Ha Ha, Said the What. And number three, Kinks' Dave Davies had a number three hit, with the What of a Clown, on the 19th of July 1967. Smokey Robinson, number four, had a number one hit on the 1st of August in 1970 with The What of a Clown. Name the song and the artist. Who's

Always writing on the wall, who's always goofing in the hall, who's always throwing in spitball, guess who? And that is the last one this morning, and this is Frankie Avalon.

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1: It's Saturday morning. It's the Saturday morning quiz with Kenny Johnson here on Argyle FM. First question this morning. The Everly Brothers had a number one hit, 14th April 1960, with Something's Clown. Number two, Manfred Mann, had a number four hit, 30th of March 1967, with Ha Ha Said the What. And number three, The Kinks, Dave Davies, had a number three hit with The What of a Clown on the 19th of July 1967. And number four, Smokey Robinson and The Miracles, had a number one hit on the 1st of August 1970 with The What of a Clown. Name the song and the artist, and this is the one I'm looking for this morning.
5: 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I smell smoke in the auditorium.
1: And that's what I'm looking for this morning. And this is Roy Orbison, the late great.

0: It's Saturday morning. It's the Saturday morning quiz with Kenny Johnson here on the Gal FM. And the first question this morning, the Everly Brothers had a number one hit, 14th April 1960 with Something's Clown. Number two, Manfred Mann had a number four hit, 30th of March 1967 with Ha Ha Said the What. And number three, the Kinks' Dave Davies had a number three hit with The What of a Clown on the 19th of July 1967. And number four, Smokey Robinson and the Miracles had a number one hit on the 1st of August 1970 with The What of a Clown. And name the song and the artist. And this is the one I'm looking for this morning.
1: V-V-5-5-4-4-4. I smell smoke in the auditorium.
0: And that's the one I'm looking for this morning. 01586551800 or live at argalfm.com or kenny.johnson@argalfm.com. 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

and Tina Turner and Sting and Silent Wings. It's Saturday morning, last call for the quiz. It's Saturday morning, it's a Saturday morning quiz with Kenny Johnson here on the Gal FM. First question this morning, the Everly Brothers had a number one hit on 14th April 1960 with Something's Clown. Number two, Manfred Mann had a number four hit on the 30th of March 1967 with Ha Ha Said the What. And number three, the Kinks' Dave Davies had a number three hit with the What of a Clown on the 19th of July 1967. And number four, Smokey Robinson and the Miracles had a number one hit 1st of August 1970 with the What of a Clown. Name the song and the artist, and this is the one I'm looking for this morning.

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1: That's him on his knees. I know that's him.
2: And that's what I'm looking for this morning. And that is the last one this morning, of course.
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2: And this is for everyone whose birthday is today.

And that's a Chris for everyone whose birthday is. And I've got a shout out. Good morning, Kenny. Please give a shout out to the great folk in Cairndhu who have taken over the Stagecoach Inn and bring it back into business, which is welcomed by all around. Wishing them all the best for their latest community venture. And the same from us all here at Gala FM. And the answers to the quiz this morning. Right, first question this morning. The Everly Brothers had a number one hit, 14th April 1960, with Something's Clown. It was Kathy's Clown. Number two, Manfred Mann had a number four hit on the 30th of March 1967 with Ha Ha Said the What. It was Ha Ha Said the Clown. So that's Kathy's Clown, Ha Ha Said the Clown. And number three, The Kinks, Dave Davies, had a number three hit with The What of a Clown in the July 19th, 1967, and it was The Death of a Clown. So that's Kathy's Clown, Ha Ha Said the Clown, The Death of a Clown. And number four, Smokey Robinson and the Miracles had a number one hit 1st of August 1970 with The What of a Clown. It was The Tears of a Clown. Kathy's Clown, Ha Ha Said the Clown, The Death of a Clown, The Tears of a Clown. And the last one is The Coasters and Charlie Brown. He's a clown, yes. And that's the answers to the quiz this morning. And this is Jimmy Clinton and Go Jimmy Go.

And we have 12 correct answers this morning. At 12 is Big Joke. At 11, the Dan Toberduka and Gia. At 10, John Amir Le Kilpin. At 9, Robert on the Drumlimble Strait. At 8 is Sue over now. Good morning, Sue. At 7, last 2 weeks winner, Marion Cabot in Campbelltown. At 6 is Elma Magoon up in Tarbert. At 5 is Jim and Lynn Dennis in Ardrishug. At 4 is Joe and Jan McCallum in Warrington. At 3 is Miss Gia. The final countdown. At 2 is Christine Duncan, Gobbe Grennan.

and top of the Roll of Honour this morning. And it's... Paul, Leslie and Sophia up in Mulgay. So well done, Paul, Leslie and Sophia in Mulgay. Christine Duncan, Gobert Grenn in Miskia. Joe and Jan McCallum, Warrington. Jim and Linda in Asadrishag. Elma McGugan in Tarbor. Mary and Cabo in Campbelltown. Sue in Arne. Robert in the Drumlemble Street. Jordan Mayer, La Kilpid. The Down Tober Duker and Big Joe. Well done, everyone, this morning. And the best this morning is Paul, Leslie and Sophia in Mulgay.

So well done, Paul, Les and Sophia up there in Mulgai, Christine Duncan and Gobert Grennan, Miskia and Gia, of course, Joe and Jan McCallum Warrington, Jim and Linda Ennis, Adrisha, Elma McGugan in Tarbert, Mary and Cabo in Campbelltown, 2 weeks in a row, and winners the last 2 weeks. Sue and Aaron, Robert and Drumlemble Street, John and Mayor Lekilbert, the Downtover Duke and Big Chalk, and well done everyone this morning. And well, thank John and Carol and Jennifer for standing in the last couple of weeks. And it's nice to be back, and I'll be back tomorrow night, hopefully, with a new chart show. And I'll be back on Tuesday at lunchtime, 1 till 3, with more Blasts of the Past. And I'll be back on Friday at lunchtime with Sounds of the 70s and Echoes of the 80s. And I'll be back next Saturday morning, all being well, with more Blasts of the Past. And this is for Sophia up there in Mulgai. I know she likes this one.

and Shabble Ruin and Pink Pony Club and well done everyone this morning. And this is Eden Kane.

And that's the incredible Mr. Bob Sieg, and that's for Maureen on our anniversary last week. Right, this is Brian Adams. 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And everything I do for you. 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

0: And Brian Adams, Everything I Do, is also, it was Arthur Crossan and his good lady's anniversary on Wednesday as well.
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0: And this is Texas and Summer Sun.

And that's Texas. The time has come for me to go. Ian Zenz, so stay tuned to LFM. I'll leave you with My, Doesn't Time Fly. And thanks for your coming the last 4.5 hours. And don't ever change, because somewhere someone loves you. The Soul Doctors. See you all soon.

It's scary. It's happy. It's mad. It's Saturday. This is Ian McCarroll's Saturday Lunchbox on Argyle FM. I love

Good afternoon and welcome to another edition of the Saturday Lunchbox with me, Ian McKerrell, here on Argyle FM. That song's haunting me just now. There's a guy doing Zumba and the reels keep coming up and it's really good. But I do love the song anyway. That's Susie Quattro, Chris Norman and Stumbling In. It's a kind of ad hoc day today. I'm going to play loads of music just as it comes to me. So sit back, relax and enjoy the show.

Yeah, Storms nailed it mix of Just an Ocean by ABBA from that fantastic album Voyage. Next up, Robert Palmer.

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Boys Own, No Matter What. That song from musical Whistle Down the Wind, co-written by Andrew Lloyd Webber and Jim Steinman. Got another song from that musical actually a bit later on in the show. But in the meanwhile, it's three in a row from boy bands. Take that coming up next, followed by Westlife.

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You know you want to.

had to play that fantastic track. Haven't heard it for a long, long time. That's Missing by Everything But the Girl. In fact, I may even feature them as a featured artist some week. I did mention the musical Whistle Down the Wind a short while ago. This is another song from that. This is Tina Arena with Whistle Down the Wind.

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Another great song I haven't heard for ages. How Men Are, Aztec Camera. And that's just about it for this week. One track left to close the show with. I hope you enjoyed today's selection. It's pretty ad hoc and quite a mixture there. So until next time, take care.

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2: Day out,

Oh yes, the legend. The legend is Nat King Cole. Yeah, welcome along everybody. It's me, Graham, coming to you live from the Gaelic FM studios here in Long Row, in a kind of overcast Campbelltown this afternoon. So just sit back, relax, or get up and boogie if you like. We're on the letter D. That was day in, day out. This is Dear Hearts and Gentle People. This is the last cover version, or the last version of this song from Ralph Flanagan and his orchestra.

0: And here's a nice duo, a duet, Bing Crosby and Ella Fitzgerald, A Dreamer's Holiday.
1: I'm aboard a butterfly, take off on the breeze, let your worries fly.

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0: Nothing like a good run at the coast. 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
5: It's not just for old folks, you know.
6: Yeah, welcome along. We've got a trad jazz now. This is Chris Barber and Doing the Crazy Walk.

Chris Barber. A big hello to down there in Devon, Laura and David. Good afternoon. Here's Mills Brothers. Digga digga doo.

nice version, the two of them, Louis and Ella. I think I've still got about four versions of that left. Here's Glenn Miller with Marion Hutton on the vocals. Ding dong, the witch is dead.

Doris Day with the last version I have of Doing What Comes Naturally. And here is Louis Jordan. Don't let the sun catch you crying.

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2: Mm-hmm. Yeah, I've got a sneaky feeling I played that song, Daddy, before, when we were doing the D's. Might be wrong. The computer says it hasn't been played, but I'm not so sure. Anyway, we're on the letter D, and this is Woody Herman with his version of Do Nothing.
3: Nothing till you hear from me.
2: That's the title.

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Yeah, the Dum Dot song. I put a penny in the gum slot. Frank Sinatra. Right, here's the Six Swingers. There's jazz in them there horns.

And this is Lou Prager and his orchestra featuring Edna Kay. Did you ever get that feeling in the moonlight?

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And when evening shadows creep

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Do I worry if Niagara Falls? Though you treat me just like dirt, you think I give a snap? Are my feelings really hurt when you're sitting in somebody else's lap? Am I curious when the gossip flies? Am I furious about your little white lies? And when all our evenings end, 'cause you got a sick friend that needs you, do I worry? Honey, you know doggone well I do.

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2: It's not just for old folks, you know.

the wonderful K-Star. Right, this is Geraldo, or Geraldo, and his orchestra. Don't sit under the apple tree with anyone else but me.

That's the last version of that. And this is Bonnie Davis. Don't Stop Now.

Yeah, a slightly truncated version there by about 5 seconds. Stairway to Heaven, the mighty Led Zeppelin, Mike and the Mike, classic rock show here on a Saturday afternoon. It's sometimes normal. Surfing, as one does late at night, looking for something. Well, one has a cup of Horlicks before one goes to the pit. Roxy Music, a concert I saw from Belgium, I think it was, from 1975, where they played their entire first album. It's only songs that they knew. Here is one song from that wonderful first album, If There Is Something.

Roxy Music from their first album, Roxy Music, If There Is Something. Personally, I don't think Roxy Music as good a band as they were ever did any other album as good as that first one, and their other albums were very, very good. Brian Ferry, of course, made a little bit of a mishmash of a solo career, mainly doing cover versions and bits and bobs, bits and pieces. This is his version of Bobby Dylan's Hard Rain.

0: Yeah, Brian Ferry on temporary release from Roxy Music. A hard rain's going to fall. Jingle jangle. And I'm not going to introduce the song after jingle jangle. Rod will do it for me.
1: 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Be smart, be wiser, miss a breathalyzer when drinking the amber brew. 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
1: All right, here's one you may well know, you may not know it, and if you don't know it, I really don't know where you've been. So you should know the tune. Here we go.

Yeah, maybe I'm amazed with Rod Stewart and fine voice. Forget what you see nowadays. Young people, the Rod Stewart now is just a shadow. Still, by all accounts, a lovely man. And I've heard him interviewed on the radio several times. And he's always good with stories. But yeah, his best days as a singer are long gone. Here's Rod solo from his album Every Picture Tells a Story. He wrote this, he sings it. Mandolin Wind.

0: Superb. 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Couple of jingle jangles, then we'll have the doors.
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The Doors, Moonlight Drive. Yeah, I played Brian Ferry with a Bob Dylan song earlier. Here is Roger Chapman, who's a much better singer than Brian Ferry. But then again, I'm biased. I spoke to Roger Chapman in 1969. I did. And he told me to go away. That wasn't the words he used. It's all over now, baby blue. He should have said that to me.

The Beatles, Old Brown Shoe. Deep Purple in the news. They've sort of reformed. Ian Gillan is back. Roger Glover is back. John Lord has sadly passed away. And Richard Blackmore, heaven knows what he's doing just now. They have a new album out. This is from the album that broke them in rock, Deep Purple in rock, Black Knight.

Yeah, got to the charts that I did. 1970. Yeah, 1970. Black Knight, Deep Purple. Here's one that just creeped into the charts. The band, Rag Mama Rag.

Boom, boom, boom, and that's me done, John Lee Hooker. We've had now, let's fit a look. Led Zeppelin, Roxy Music, Brian Ferry, The Faces, Rod Stewart, The Doors, Roger Chapman, The Beatles, Deep Purple, The Band. That's it. Trevor should be here soon for Folk at Five. Stay tuned. I'm going to leave you with the Allman Brothers Band, One Way Out. And I know that way, and I'm going to take it. Thanks for listening. Bye.

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Hello, Argyle, and Esha, and Aaron, and Antrim, and online as well. 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I'm Trevox, with a great selection of music all lined up. 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The song is Forever.

Here's a little band of blossoms dancing on a ditch. 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Your September song is out of time. 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

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It's from her album Once Upon an Olive Branch. 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David Graham's next up here on Folk at Five. I can't keep from crying sometimes, he sings.

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1: Clacken Art Show will be held in Clacken Village Hall on August the 14th to the 16th. Exhibits will be collected at 12 noon on Thursday, August the 13th from Loch Gilped, The Archway, Tarbert Lochvine Gallery, Campbellton Coastal Design. The contact is Pauline Simpson, 01880 740255. That's 01880 740255. The Quaker's Song is our next track here on Folk at Five. It's from Mark Dunlop and his Island on the Moon album.

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The Fabulous Red Diesel. Seeing our next track here on Folk at Five, it's simply entitled, Thank You.

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1: A job like no other. Police Scotland is currently recruiting police officers and special constables in Argyll and Bute. 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Scan the QR code on the posters for more information. You'll need to find the poster because I don't have a phone number and the QR code is on the poster. Johnny Coppin next on the decks here on Folk at Five. The Greenway is the name of the track.

The Bowl of Guitar Music Festival 2026, featuring Skippinish and Blazing Fiddles. 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James J. Turner, next on the decks here on Folk at Five with Take Your Soul. It's from his album Spirit, Soul and a Handful of Mud.

Springbank Invitational Piping Competition in Campbelltown in the Argyle Arms Hotel on Saturday the 19th of September, commencing at 10 a.m. 8 of the world's best pipers compete in Pier Brocht, March, Strathspey & Reel, Hornpipe & Jig and the 6-8 March. The judges will be John Wilson and two others yet to be announced. Entry for adults is £10, under 18 years, free. The Ghosts of Milton Hyde. They're not dead yet, but that's the name of their next song. It is from Milton Hyde and their album Temperatures Rising.

Kilbrannan Sounds presents the City Sinners. The City Sinners play the music of Graham Parsons and Emmy Lou Harris. It's in Carrot Overlet Hall on Saturday the 22nd of August, starting at 1900. It's a £15 ticket and a bring your own bottle event. Martin Simpson next on the decks with the classic, The Times They Are Changin'.

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The Young'uns with Jack Merritt's Boots, bringing us very close to the end of Folk at Five for today. I hope you've enjoyed the music. I've certainly enjoyed choosing and playing it. Two tracks to play out with. Kelly Bayfield with Harrier from the Marsh, and Eula Kennedy with Lovely Armoy. I'll be back on Monday at 5 o'clock with some more folk music, and I hope you'll join me then. Stay tuned tonight for Mike Marwick. More great music to follow. Here's Joel and Cedric Perry.

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0: Playing the bass, Herb Buschler. And piano, David Horowitz. The part of Tom Paxton was played by Phil Oakes.
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Brian Adams telling it like it is. That's rock and roll, all about it. Exactly what we're playing for the next couple of hours here on Rock and Roll Saturday. Starting off the programme tonight with the Beach Boys and one called Fun, Fun, Fun. A very good evening for me, Mike Warwick. Welcome to Rock and Roll Saturday. And here's one I think you'll recognise instantly. Going back to the 60s. Which train is this? Which one should we take?

0: One of my all-time favourites from Little Richard, the album called All Around the World, Rock and Roll is Here to Stay. Certainly is. And before that, one from the Monkees, from an album called The Best of the Monkees, and The Last Train to Clarksville. I think we'll keep the album out because there are one or two other nice tracks on it, and I thought we might play another couple of them and through the programme. A lot of people say not really rock and roll, but I think they are really good too. How about this? This is definitely rock and roll.
1: One, two, three.

1956 that came out. What were we listening to in the old BBC Radio Light programme back in 1956? Nothing quite as good as that, I suspect. That's Laverne Baker and the Gliders and the song called Jim Daddy to the Rescue. And before that was, of course, the Beatles. I saw her standing there. Moving forward 3 years, 1959. This is Ricky Nelson and Poor Little Fool.

Lovely, that one from Neville in Shetland. I played it a few weeks ago, and he said, thanks for playing the Astros. Really good song. Certainly is. It was released on Stax Records back in the late 60s, I suppose, early 70s. The one called Candy. Before that, it was Ricky Nelson. I think it was 1959. I'm pretty sure it was. Poor Little Fool. And the song before that was The Beatles. I Saw Her Standing There, track one from the first album. Sounds good hearing it in stereo. Welcome to Rock and Roll Saturday. If you have just tuned in, let's go way back in time. Some early Cliff Richard. This is from an album called Me and My Shadows.

time. A couple of songs really bring back the memories of the early 50s, or late 50s, maybe even. Buddy Holly, Take Your Time. And before that, from the album called Me and My Shadows, Cliff Richard, and a song called She's Gone. Saying hi to Ed Strachel Sr., listening in Connemore in Pennsylvania. It's nice to hear from you, Ed. You haven't been in touch for a while. It's good to know you're still listening to Rock and Roll Saturday. Eastwood, Connemore, Pennsylvania. I shall have to have a look on a map and see exactly where that is. Anyway, love your Facebook page. Love the car. Love the joke in the front page. I haven't stopped laughing since I read that. Anyway, I shall say no more in the meantime. You got in touch with me to say, had I heard that the lead singer of the Chantels had sadly died. I hadn't heard that, but we will play a song you suggest as a tribute to her. She was 84 when she died. The song was called Maybe.

favorite tracks from Elvis Presley, of course, the song called One Night. There's also a great version of it by Fats Domino, which I've played before in the program. I'll maybe see if I can dig that one out for next week. And the one before that suggested by Ed Strzalko Sr. in Pennsylvania, and good to hear from you, and also thanks for letting me know about the sad death of Arlene Smith, lead singer of the Chantels, who just passed away aged 84. You say that playing maybe might be a good tribute. I certainly agree with you on that one. It's a fabulous song, came out back in 1962 in the UK. Let's have Jerry Lee Lewis.

Tractor car called Bobby Pedrick Jr. He recorded that at the age of 12, would you believe? His first hit. Subsequently went on to record other songs under the name of Robert John. And sadly left us back in 2025, back in February at the age of 79. So it'd be nice to hear that song again. White Box and Saddle Shoes. Cookies before that, and one called I'm Into Something Good. Also, of course, recorded by Herman's Hermits.

0: Samba Estelle Michael.
1: I do love that song. Great backing track. Used to get used a lot back in the old pirate radio days in the 60s. Sounds Incorporated and the one called One Mint Julep. Moving on, how about this track?

little bit of soul with your rock and roll. Always helps it goes down well, doesn't it? Matty Everett, the song called Getting Mighty Crowded. I was trying to remember who else recorded that. I think it was probably the Hollies did a version of that. Somebody else also did it. How about some Gary Lewis and the Playboys? We played one of their tracks last week. Thought we'd play another one tonight. This one's called She's Just My Style.

play that dancing song for tiny dancers out there. Save the last dance for me. Hey, Grandpa's playing some pretty good rock and roll on the radio tonight. Good ones to dance to, too. Here's a song for a lady called Connie Stevens.

favourite song from Connie Stevens. There's a reference to Connie Stevens in the film American Graffiti. If you ever watch the film American Graffiti, there's a line which says, did anyone ever tell you you look like Connie Stevens? Oh, you know, Connie Stevens looked like she was amazing. The blonde bombshell, really. She was in 77 Sunset Strip on ITV. I think it was on Sunday night. Somebody will no doubt keep me right on that. Anyway, 77 Sunset Strip Detective Agency, and Connie Stevens worked there. Good stuff. Now then, rock and roll songs to dance to. How about this one? This is a great one from Creedence Clearwater Revival. It was a track that featured on the album called Willie and the Poor Boys. Should have been released as a single, I reckon. All about spaceships and things.

TV round about 1964. John Lee Hooker, amazing, singing that song, the one called Dimples. And of course, before that, Junior Walker and the All Stars. I'm sure you thought you recognised it. I'm sure you're right too. Great song, the one called Pucker Up Buttercup. He also had a huge hit with a Road Runner and What a Shotgun, which we played from the old 45. Got a 45. I'll get it out and play it maybe next week as well. Some good songs he did record. Rock and Roll Saturday, hour number two. On something from the Phil Spector stable. This is the Do Run Run.

It's actually an excellent answer record to that one. I'll see if I can find in the next 10 minutes or so. There's a Motown track and it was really good. The Silhouettes there. And it was, of course, called Get a Job.

time I ever heard that on the BBC radio was on Brian Matthews' Saturday Club on Saturday morning. Great song. Was, of course, Roy Orbison and his version of Main Woman Blues. Now then, the answer song for the Silhouettes' Get a Job was this one. It came from Smokey Robinson and the Miracles. Somebody asked for it about 5 years ago. Said, you have to play that as well. It is really good.

song's just come out. Lovely evening here, but I can see all the dust and the grooves in the album I've got on the turntable. I'm going to have to sort that before I play it. Terrifying. Hoovering the old 45s and the album tracks too. Dion's Runaround Soother. The songs before that we played are The Silhouettes' Get a Job, which was recorded in 1957, and the one you don't hear too often on the radio, A Very Young Smokey Robinson, recorded in 1958 along with The Miracles, and the song called Get a Job or Got a Job.

Olympics were best known for a song called Western Movies, if you remember that one. Also a song called I Wish I Could Shimmy Like My Sister Kate, but the one they did there comes from a CD called Land of a Thousand Dances, The Hully Gully. How'd you do The Hully Gully? I have absolutely no idea. There's just so many dances around in the early 60s. Anyway, a pretty good song it was too. Before that, Chuck Berry and The Promised Land. Saying hi to Tommy and Sarah listening in sunny Cumberland, which must be sunny tonight. Anyway, saying how about playing at the Everly Brothers, and should we tell them...

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0: Little sister, don't you do what your big sister does.
1: A song also done by Ry Cooder, who did a pretty good version of it. I remember watching him doing it on the Old Grey Whistle Test one night. It was absolutely brilliant. Anyway, great songs coming your way tonight in the next half hour. Include this one from James Darren.

a song I don't recall hearing on the old BBC back in 1958. The song from Ruth Brown called This Little Girl's Gone Rocking. Great song. It was recorded by Atlantic in the States and it was released over here in London label. So it definitely was issued. Didn't sell hugely though. Great song. So's this.

beautiful song from the Shirelles, of course, the one called Baby It's You on the Beatles album. The first album or the second album? It's a great song to hear from the Beatles. They did a pretty good job of it too, but you have to go back to the original, the Shirelles, for the best one. Saying hi to Colin Joyce, nice to hear from you. Got in touch about 20 minutes ago saying, Buzz, buzz, a little bit, Freddie Cannon, please. Absolutely.

remember the late great Freddie Cannon, sadly no longer with us, but what a rocker and roller he was. Freddie Boom Boom Cannon, some great songs. Good suggestion, Colin. That's one I did forget when I was doing the tribute last week. The song called Buzz Buzz a Diddlet. Now then, who are we saying hi to? I'm losing track of who I'm saying hi to. Saying hi to a couple of people we did touch, listeners telling me that they're enjoying the music tonight. Moran Keith is good up in Botiff Garden, enjoying the music tonight. Also, Colin Joyce down in, not Colin Joyce, I'm sure he's enjoying the music too. Colin down in Bristol, he's enjoying the music too. And that's great. He said, enjoyed the Gary Lewis track, saying one of my favourites. Well, here's one of my favourites. This is Booker T and the MGs.

62. Booker T and the MGs. Green Onions. Helps if I don't confuse my Collins with my Tonys. Sorry about that. Tony Press in Bristol. Confusing you with Collins. Joyce's. Two names. Combine them into one. Terrible. Anyway, I'm glad to know you enjoyed the Gary Lewis track I played.

Phil Spector was, of course, big in the 60s. But he was still recording in the 70s, and that's one of the artists who recorded in the 70s, a lady called Jerry Bo Kino. Here comes and here I go. She's actually got a Facebook page. It's worth checking out if you're keen on that kind of music. It's really good. The song called Here Comes and Here I Go, Jerry Bo Kino. Before that, who did we have before that? Lee Anderson, The Hearts and Teardrops. And before that, I've completely lost track. You'll have to tell me. Anyway, nice to hear some people getting in touch with me. Who else are we saying hi to? Saying hi to Suzanne in France. I'm sure it's pretty warm over there. Who else we've got? We've got a few list of one or two people. I'll maybe mention them in a minute. Let's play some more music. We're running out of time here. For all you people with tail feathers.

0: gotta do.
1: Three in a row on Rock and Roll Saturday. James and Bobby, James and Bobby Purify, Shaking Tail Feathers, Fats Domino celebrating the big beat, and Brenda Lee, of course, and Monk Hole, That's All You Gotta Do. If you're listening to our number one, I played a track from the Monkees' Greatest Hits. I did say I will play a second track. How about this one?

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Hello and welcome to All That Jazz, a programme of popular jazz which I hope you'll enjoy. I'm David McEwen and we'll begin with Woody Herman and The Golden Wedding.

Well, some unexpected and unusual sounds from the clarinet and the drums there in The Golden Wedding, Woody Herman and his band. Now, our old friends at the Hot Club of France, Django Reinhardt, of course, featuring there, one of the great musicians of the early period of jazz, and we're going to hear him in You're Driving Me Crazy.

Good old Django Reinhardt there with some great runs on the guitar in You're Driving Me Crazy, and ably supporting him in the background, Stefan Grappelli. And I think he actually drove Stefan Grappelli crazy. They didn't seem to get on very well. Now, Duke Ellington and a well-known number, It Don't Mean a Thing If It Ain't Got That Swing.

Duke Ellington and It Don't Mean a Thing If It Ain't Got That Swing. And I suppose that sums up the element of jazz. If there isn't that swing in it, it just doesn't seem to work. Now, what a lineup we have coming. Jimmy Cobb on drums, Paul Chambers on bass, Bill Evans on piano, John Coltrane tenor saxophone, Cannonball Adderley on alto saxophone, and leading the pack here, Miles Davis on trumpet. And this is a long number, and it's called All Blues.

Miles Davis with All Blues, and what a great solo that was from John Coltrane on the tenor sax. Now, the king of bebop himself, Charlie Parker, and it's How High the Moon.

Charlie Parker, How High the Moon. And apparently Charlie Parker taught himself to play the saxophone, all the tunes that he knew in any key at all. Jazz in the early period tended to be in a certain number of keys, a limited number of keys, and this facility which Parker developed can be heard in that style which became known as bebop. Incredible facility over all the range of notes. Now last week we had a devastating performance from Bill Evans of What Is There to Say. So here he is again, this time with Olio, and he's supported by Sam Jones in the bass and Philly Joe Jones on the drums. Bill Evans.

Bill Evans with Olio and allowing his supporting artists their own turn towards the end of that performance. So we've had Miles Davis, Charlie Parker, Bill Evans, and we can hear how they're pushing out the boundaries of conventional melody and harmony and rhythm. So let's return now to something more traditional, and we've got Humphrey Littleton, and he's going to take us through Just Once for All Time.

traditional jazz there with Humphrey Littleton. And now the George Shearing Trio. That's George Shearing on piano, Ray Brown on bass, and Marvin Smith on drums. And they're going to play from a recording made in 1987 in New York City, Prelude to a Kiss.

think that's George Shearing at his best, really, in that kind of reflective mood, prelude to a kiss, and very ably supported by Ray Brown on the bass, and ever so discreet in the background, Marvin Smith. Now, time to stretch our listening skills again, and it's Herbie Hancock on piano, Freddie Hubbard trumpet, Ron Carter on bass, Tony Williams on drums in Cantaloupe Island.

Herbie Hancock there with Cantaloupe Island. Herbie Hancock trained as a classical musician, but he also held an engineering degree from Grinnell University. I think you can hear the classical influence in that performance there with all the repeated patterns in the piano. And now let's hear the Modern Jazz Quartet, and they're going to play Fun.

the Modern Jazz Quartet playing Fun, and obviously having some fun with these rather fragmented phrases that they were using there. Now, we can't have a programme without Lester Young, so here he is, and he's way down yonder in New Orleans.

0: Well, that was Lester Young, Way Down Yonder in New Orleans, and I'm afraid that's us at the end of the show once again. I hope you've enjoyed the selection, and I hope that you'll listen in again next week. Bye.
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1: If you could get the women to one meeting or get them involved in one thing, they could see there was this other life. And then they started questioning other aspects of their life, not just relating to themselves. Or like myself, politics was just something that didn't affect me, but politics is life. And everything to do with it affects you, directly or indirectly.

weren't as fortunate as me. They weren't taught to wire a plug, they were taught to make a sponge. They weren't taught how to change the wheel on the car. They were taught the proper way to iron a white shirt. You can't climb up this tree, you're a girl. You can't come with us because you're a girl. And it made me damn determined to do it. And I suppose it sort of stuck with me. So I didn't see any reason why I shouldn't be out there doing what I was doing, why I shouldn't go picketing, why I shouldn't be in the support group. I think a lot of women

I have never given, I have never sat back, and I have never refused anybody. And I am very proud of it. And I'll be proud to look back on it.

enjoyed another evening mix with me, Callum George, here on Argyle FM. 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Until next time, folks, good night.

combined voices of Lindsay Buckingham and Christine McVie and Red Sun. And started off today with David Bowie and Heroes. Very good day for me, Mike Warwick. Welcome to On the Weekend. Hope you're going to keep me company for the next couple of hours. A couple of hours, say it slowly. We've got lots of good music to play, including quite interesting 45s. I dug out four 45s at the beginning of the programme, and we shall be playing them throughout the programme. Right now, though, here's a John Pine track from the album called Lost Dogs and Mixed Blessings. We're going to be playing

Obscura and the song called Teenager. And before that, who did we play before that? We played John Bryan from the album called Lost Dogs and Mixed Blessings. Going to be playing another track from that in hour number two. But the track we played there was Ain't Hurtin' Nobody. I hope you're listening to the lyrics now. They're absolutely fabulous. I listen to them all the way through. Every time I play that song, they absolutely inspire me. Now then, many years ago, I was down in the south of France on holiday down at a place called Cassis. Castille, in fact. And listening to the radio on the beach, as one does, listening to a radio station called RGR, which stood for Radio Golf Tamour. I gave them a call and said, whereabouts are you? They said they were at the back of La Ciotat. If you get on the train, you can come down and see us. So I jumped on the train. They picked me up, took me up to a farmhouse up at the back of La Ciotat. Fabulous old farm buildings, beautiful radio station, lovely young team. And they said, have a listen to this song. And they put it on the turntable for me. It was actually a promo copy by a band called Gypsy Kings.

taken from the album called Full Moon Fever. It was a 12-track CD that was released by Tom Petty back in the late 80s. Full Moon Fever. The track was called The Apartment Song. Really good song. Playing some good songs, I think we are so far. The first of the 45s today was Bambalaya from Gypsy Kings, according to the cover, which is a French one. It was released on the 15th of September 1987 in France, and the rest, as they say, is probably history. Now then, nice songs to dance to. Try this one.

to thank listener Davey for pointing me in the direction of that particular song and artist Kimmy Rhodes from an album called Hypnotized and a song called No Tom Petty. We also played Hypnotized from the same album last week, and I'll be playing more songs from her. She is really rather good. And one before that, who did we have before that? Red London Skinnerd and Sweet Home Alabama, the extended version of that. Now, always nice when listeners get in touch and tell me what they are doing. I've got one listener out about to harvest a few courgette blossoms and batter them and fry them later. Sounds good to me. One is out for a run, but listening on the headphones. That's going to be tricky, tapping the feet at the right speed, but I'm sure it is possible. I will try it afterwards. Also, who else? Attica the cat, who is about 18 and is having an al fresco breakfast. That sounds very good too, doesn't it? Here's a good sing-along song from White Owl Red. Well.

few years since I actually listened to that album. It's a fabulous album, of course. Dolly Parton, Linda Ronstadt and Emmylou Harris, and it's an award-winning album, I'm sure. Sure, it won various awards. The album was called Trio, and what fabulous songs on it, 11 great songs. It says that they were recorded in analogue, but they have tried to convert them into digital. Oh, well, never mind. I'm sure they're trying to put them back again now. The album was, say, Trio, Dolly Parton, Linda Ronstadt, Emmylou Harris, and the track called Wildflowers. On the weekend with me, Mike Warwick. Before that, who did we have before that? We had White Owl Red and Good Morning Moonshine. This is Logan Ledger.

so long since I listened to that album. Robert Palmer, the late Robert Palmer, from the album called Addictions Volume 1. And a song called Every Kind of People. I was looking at all the tracks on it, 13 tracks, and thinking, which one am I going to play? I was tempted to play Johnny and Mary. I'll maybe set that one up and play it next week, shall we? Also had our Logan Ledger, and I'm going to get over this Sunday, the track before. And what else have I been doing while you've been listening to that? I've been catching up on some messages on the Facebook page. I'm very bad at finding the messages. Sometimes I find them the week after the program's finished. So saying hi to Anna in Spain. I'm not sure which week you're listening. Last week, I think. I'm pretty sure from the songs you mentioned that it was last week. I hope you're listening this week too. Also to Suzanne in Brittany, I think. I'm just checking. You said we were listening in the car. It's a nice bit of French in there, which I translated. Not too bad. I think you took the first on the left and kept on going straight. But if you didn't, I have no idea where you ended up. Let's have some Steve Earle, shall we?

Streisand's song, sung of course by Neil Young in that version, the song called Four Strong Winds, and before that it was Steve Earle and There's a Halo Round the Moon. Two songs in this hour and two songs in the second hour on 45s. What I'm trying to say is we've got four random 45s to play in the programme, and I try to split them, two in one hour and two into the other. We've already had one, we've had Bambalaya from Gypsy Kings, and I've got another nice one on the turntable, all lined up, scratches and all. A song written by Jagger and Richards, and it was a big hit in 1966 for this guy. His name was Chris Farlow.

to give up on that 45 for next time. I love the scratchies, the jumps, though, isn't it good? Chris Farlow, of course, the song called Ride On Baby hit for him back in 1966, along with another one called Out of Time, another Mick Jagger, and Richards song. On the weekend, almost finished the first hour, but here's a guy we haven't played on the programme before. His name is Bo Walton. He's a bit of a rock and roller, and he's rather good. He's got a new album out, which I'm going to have to get. But in the meantime, here's a track from his 2012 album. The album was called Bo Walton, Waiting on a Dream.

always nice to get a Buddy Holly track into the program. It always goes down so well, so popular too. The one there called Every Day, and before that, Bo Walton from his 2012 album. In fact, it's the title track from the album. It was called Waiting on a Dream. And as I say, he's got a brand new album out. I'm rather looking forward to getting a copy of that and playing a couple of tracks from it, I'm sure. On the weekend, one out already. Time is absolutely flying today. Let's start off our number two. These are U2.

playing that one for John, who lent me the CD from that one. The Blair Douglas CD and the track called The Heaven Taught Plowman. One before that was U2 and Beautiful Day. It is a beautiful day. A fabulous day, in fact. Lots of sunny music on the programme today. We like to play sunny music when the sun is shining. And it feels good, doesn't it? On the turntable, we've got another 45 on the turntable. Shall we risk it? Will it jump? I think this one's probably reasonably safe. I think you're going to recognise this one from 1965.

Kurt Vile, a guy who's going to be appearing in Glasgow later this, I think it's either this month or next month. I haven't got tickets yet, but I shall have to check him out. Kurt Vile and the song called Cool Water. And didn't we play Nancy Sinatra before that? I think we did. The song from 1965 called These Boots Are Made for Walking. I like songs about boots. How about this one from Bernie Heaney?

in the absence of any rain. I thought we'd play a song about rain just for a change. Creedence Clearwater Revival and the question, have you ever seen the rain? Good one. If you didn't like it, let me know. Now then, who did we have before that? We had a track from Bernie Heaney from the album called Dare to Dream and the song called Boots. Here's a guy who used to write good songs and stories. This is Guy Clark.

Kieran Kane from an album called Dead Reckoning and the song called Dirty Little Town, and some Guy Clark before that in a song he wrote many years ago, the song called LA Freeway. Saying hi to Jim Quinlan back in Shetland now, nice to hear from you, Jim. Saying enjoy the music and chat as ever, Mike. Drawn a long drive north to Aberdeen last Sunday, accompanied by John Prine and Steve Earle, helped me make the journey as pleasant as possible. Good driving accompaniment, I reckon, John Prine and Steve Earle, some great songs. I'll see if I can find another one from John Prine from the album. I said I was going to feature a couple of tracks anyway. We'll do that in about 10 minutes time. Anyway, in our home in cool Shetland, keep spinning the American discs. We will do. Right now, though, we're going to spin a disc by Van Morrison. 5 minutes and 9 seconds of the song called These Are the Days.

That's rather a nice version of the song written by Bob Dylan, made famous by Johnny Cash, of course. But the version we played there is by George Thorogood and the Destroyers from an album called Bad to the Bone. I was going to play another track from him, but I will save that one for next week. I do like playing fast ones from him too. On the weekend with me, Mike Warwick, let's have something slightly different. This is a bit of blues from Sonny Landreth. It's called Country Blues.

lovely ending on that track. That's Caroline Carter, of course, and the song called Spider Lace. Always goes down well, which I'm not surprised. Before that, it was Sunny Landreth and Country Blues. It's nice to have a drop of blues every now and then. On the weekend, I did promise you another track from John Prine. Jim Nicholson enjoyed the John Prine last week. I thought we'd play another track for him too, since I got his surname wrong, I think, when I shout out there. Sorry about that, Jim. Anyway, John Prine, this is the album Lost Dogs and Mixed Blessings, which I came across again. I mean, I've had it for years and years and years. I just sort of really forgotten about it. It's got put to the side. But I thought we'd play a second track from this one. This is track 7 on that album. The album's called, or the track is called, The Day Is Done.

with that for everybody listening. Dollar Shields. Very popular song. Bread, of course, and Guitar Man. And John Prine before that, and Days Done. Now then, fourth and final single of the four singles of the day, the random singles which I picked up. This one's by a guy called Kevin Johnson. He's an Australian singer-songwriter, and he wrote a song which actually wasn't really a hit. It was a minor hit, but it's a bit sort of sad since the track was called Rock and Roll, I Gave You the Best Years of My Life.

I can still remember when I bought my first guitar. Remember just how good the feeling was. Put it proudly in my car. And my family listened 50 times to my two-song repertoire. And I told my mom her only son was gonna be a star. Bought all the Beatle records. Sounded just like more.

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1: '66 seemed like the year I was really going somewhere. We were living in San Francisco with flowers in our hair.

0: Gavin Johnston came from Australia and wrote the song called Rock and Roll, I Gave You the Best Years of My Life. And I also recorded it as well. There are other people who recorded the same song. Anyway, that's about it from On the Weekend. I've thoroughly enjoyed myself for the last couple of hours. Run out of space as usual. Going to play the Crash Test Dummies to finish off with Afternoons and Coffee Spoons. Good suggestion, which came in late. I do my best.
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You can also check us out. We're on the Facebook. We're on the MySpace. We're on the Twitter. And we're on the website at BigFatPartyAnthems.webs.com. Hope you're well tonight then. Enjoying the tune so far. Still to come. Axel DJ, The Boogie Pimps, Cabin Crew and Cascada. Right here on the Big Fat Party Anthems. On your favourite radio stations worldwide. Thank you for all the emails this week. You will get a mention in the second hour. We better press on with the Big Fat Party Anthem tunes.

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0: 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Good night to Craig in his Slothian tonight. Enjoying the tunes, Craig. Thanks for listening. And good evening to Graham. He's in Rossy at Isle of Bute tonight. Enjoying the tunes, Graham. Thanks for tuning in.
1: We want that, want that, want that, want that, want that.
0: Here we go again. Waiting for a star to fall. Here's a cabin crew on the Big Fat Party Anthems.
2: 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Okay riders, how loud do you scream? The faster we go.

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Saw you, sir. Saw you, eh?

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You know, it doesn't make any sense to me, but see that music, oh, just great, isn't it? See when that bass kicks in, ho, ho, ho, I tell you, my bass bins are fair rattling every Saturday night to the big fat party anthems with Big Tommy. Oh, yes, that was good to hear. Oh, that was all right.

original then. The original was done by Kim Wilde and Iris. That is Cascada. Are we enjoying the tunes tonight on the Big Fat Party Anthem? Remember, you got to tell all your friends that we need more members on the Facebook. Yes, we do. We continue with Everywhere. Coming next.

anthems. Fleetwood Mac done the original Everywhere. That's a group called Climax. The Mega Mix coming up soon after. Connie Moss, Circle in the Sand. The old Belinda Carlisle track from the 80s revamped. Hope you're well tonight. Enjoying the tunes on your favourite radio stations. I am enjoying it too, you know.

can hit us tonight, you know. Big Fat Party Anthems, the Mega Mix coming up next. That was Connie Moore, Circle in the Sand. Belinda Carlisle trying from the 80s revamped. 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